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Low Cash and Hometown Home on Cat Country 98.1. Maybe you've heard Kenny Chesney coming to Gillette Stadium next summer in August, and he's bringing Eric Church, Sheryl Crow, and Graylin James along with him, the Vibe Room Tour. 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

Southern New England's country, Cat Country 98.1. We got sunshine, mid-70s tomorrow, cooling down a bit, but still nice for Saturday. Plenty of sun with a high around 68.

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Morgan Wallen, Ben by now on Cat Country 98.1. It's Johnny getting out. Thanks for being here tonight. Let's do it again tomorrow at 7. We'll have another chance to get qualified for those Kenny Chesney tickets. He's at Gillette Stadium next August. We'll have that coming up tomorrow night. Until then, Jelly Roll, Halfway to Hell on Cat Country 98.1. See ya.

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1: He's a ranch hand in a pinch, man. 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Cause she's a gold digger with a quick trigger. 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

0: 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My last single Saturday night.
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1: Right this very moment, just a little bit after 6 o'clock on your Friday morning. Good morning. I'm Brendan Sharp. Courtney Kelly taking one more day of vacation. She and I will be at the Newport Boat Show later this afternoon, though, and she's back on the air with us on Monday. I've got a great show ahead for you. We'll check celebrity news. And then later on in the show, I've got your chance to win a pair of tickets to see Brantley Gilbert at Mohegan Sun Arena. He'll be there next Friday night, September 25th. 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But we'll play the song Scramble before 9 o'clock for your chance to win.
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1: Let's get your first check of the roads. Looking good on 95 northbound coming up into Providence through Warwick and Cranston. 195 westbound getting over the Washington Bridge. That's an easy ride as well. Leaving Providence, no problems. Heading up towards 295 and then up to 495. We're looking good. Incident free on 495 in both directions. 295 is good. Same with 146 and the 610. No trouble on 95 southbound coming into the city either. Route 4 is fine. Newport and Jamestown bridges wide open. Nothing to tell you about on the south coast. A little bit of volume on 140 northbound through the construction zone getting on to 24. Once you're on 24, you've got a good ride up through Avon and into Randolph and Stoughton this morning on your way up to 93. 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
1: The Brown Bon Jovi family growing by one as Millie Bobby Brown and Jake Bon Jovi share the first photo of baby number two with the caption, "Hi, little guy." The photo came hours after news broke that the couple had welcomed another child together via adoption, according to a People source. Reps for the couple did not immediately respond to Page Six's request for comment, but Millie Bobby Brown, who's 22, and Jake Bon Jovi, who's 24, previously adopted a daughter in August of last year. At the time, they said, "This summer, we welcomed our sweet baby girl through adoption." Speculation that the young couple had welcomed a second child sparked earlier this month when Millie shared a carousel of videos from a family vacation to the Dolomites, a mountain range in Italy. In the first clip, Millie's seen holding their daughter while Jake is wearing a baby carrier as they walk with animals in a picturesque landscape setting. The lovebirds have kept their daughter out of the spotlight. They've yet to reveal her name or show her face to the public, but that hasn't stopped fans from trying to guess the baby's name. In a previous interview, Millie said, "For me, it's really important to protect her and her story until she's old enough to potentially one day share it herself." Millie and Jake, the son of legendary singer Jon Bon Jovi, began dating in 2021. They got engaged in 2023, married in 2024, and now it's Bon Jovi Party of Four. Miley Cyrus has got a brand new album called Bass Persuades, and in a recent interview, she revealed the biggest misconception about her godmother, Dolly Parton. Miley wants fans to know that Dolly, despite her larger-than-life persona, was as authentic as they come. I think we know this, but Miley says she's known for, I guess, the faux, the fake, the hair, the makeup, the show of it, but there's a part of her that's just what I think everyone gravitates toward, how real she is and how authentic she is. This was an interview that Miley had with Apple Music's Zane Lowe. During that interview, Miley recalled her final conversation with her godmother before her tragic death on October 25th. Miley says that time we talked, which was the last time we would talk, it was actually me telling her about this record, talking about Bass Persuades. And Miley says that because even though we're so different, that's what made us so perfect for each other. She knew this and I knew this. Miley considers herself an old soul and she says Dolly was always right about stuff. The feeling of losing Dolly was beyond what feels right to share.
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12: Love that, Big E. We've got a crash on 24 northbound up by Harrison Boulevard. This is in the median. It has the left lane blocked. Actually, Harrison Boulevard is where your delays start. The crash is up closer to Route 139. Give yourself an extra five to get by that. At least volume's light on the roads Friday morning. 495 northbound and southbound doing just fine. 140 northbound starting to stall out at the construction zone after Stephen Street getting onto 24. 195 on the eastbound side. It's a good ride out to Wareham. On the westbound side, you're getting over the Washington Bridge with no trouble. Even 195 eastbound on the Iway Bridge, moving at the speed limit at this moment. 95 northbound coming up into Providence. You're good through Warwick and Cranston. Leaving the city, heading up into Pawtucket and the Attleboro stretch. You're good there. No problems on 146, the 610, or Route 37. 295 northbound and southbound.

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Patchy fog for the morning, then mostly sunny by the afternoon today. A high near 80, partly cloudy overnight tonight. Temperatures will cool down to about 50 degrees. Then tomorrow, a sunny Saturday with a high near 67. Showers likely on Sunday afternoon. Currently 70 in Fall River, 70 in North Kingstown, 69 here in Providence. It's Southern New England's country.

0: Traffic.
1: We're doing all right in and around Providence. This report brought to you by Operation Stand Down Rhode Island, 95 northbound, an easy ride up through Warwick and Cranston. Leaving the city, heading up into Pawtucket, you're good. Same thing on 95 southbound coming into Providence. It's a speed limit ride. 146 is fine. No trouble on the 610 or Route 37. 295 moving along great, both northbound and southbound. Along the south coast, 195 is an easy ride. Out to Wareham on the eastbound side. Over the Washington Bridge you go on the westbound side. Out with nobody on the roads, we'd be a very light volume this morning. 140 northbound, it's starting to stall out after Stephen Street and East Taunton, getting onto 24. And we've got delays on 24 northbound. That's where the volume is, leading up to a crash in the median. It's now moved over to the breakdown lane up by Route 139 in the Randolph and Stoughton areas. But your delays start back before Harrison Boulevard. 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

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Love that one. That's Kevin Powers and Shaboozy. Move on. It's 6:36 with Courtney and Brendan in the morning. Randy Travis is coming to Plymouth Memorial Hall. He'll be there October 3rd, and we have your chance to win a pair of tickets. Text the word Randy to 401-224-1285 and enter to win from Cat Country 98.1.

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3: Crash that we had on 24 northbound in the breakdown lane up by Route 139 has been cleared out of the way. You still have some residual delays, though, starting up after Route 27 in Brockton. On your way up towards Randolph and Stoughton this morning. 495, good in both directions. You're right on 140 northbound. That's easy between New Bedford and Taunton. Just a tap of the brakes after Stephen Street to get through the construction zone. And then you're good to go on 24 northbound. 195 eastbound, an easy route out to Wareham. Westbound, no trouble getting over the Washington Bridge, and all points in between, you're moving at the speed limit. 95 northbound from Warwick up into Providence, it's good. You're moving about 55 miles an hour past our Cat Country studios up by Thurber's Avenue to 195. 95 northbound leaving Providence is also fine. Just some light volume after 295 in North Attleboro. From there up to 495, you're moving about 45 miles an hour. Same on 95 southbound just after George Street. It's a 50 mile an hour ride from there down to 146. 146 and the 610 are fine. Route 37 looking good as well. 295, both directions are doing okay. No incidents to tell you about on Route 4, but watch out for those bumps in the road. 138 eastbound on the Jamestown Bridge. 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Patchy fog this morning, mostly sunny skies by the afternoon, 80 for the high. Partly cloudy overnight tonight. Temperatures will fall down to a cool and comfortable 50. And then tomorrow, a sunny Saturday ahead with a high of just 67, cooling off as we get closer to fall. Some showers likely on Sunday afternoon for the Pats game. 70 in Fall River right now, 68 in Cumberland, 69 in Providence. It's Southern New England's country.

Cat Country 98.1, 657 with Courtney and Brendan in the morning. Newport Boat Show is going on now through Sunday. Later on today, you can catch me, Courtney, and the Cat Country crew. 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
1: Let's get you going. 495 northbound and southbound. It's a decent ride. Both directions moving at the speed limit. 24 northbound. We still have residual delays up by Harrison Boulevard in Avon because of an earlier crash there. The crash has been cleared for almost a half hour now. Still slow going, though, up after Route 27 up towards Harrison Boulevard. Elsewhere, we're looking good on 140 northbound between New Bedford and Taunton. Just a quick tap of the brakes through that construction zone after Stephen Street to get you onto 24. 195 eastbound moving out to Wareham at the speed limit. On the westbound side, you're getting over the Washington Bridge with no trouble. Things are starting to stack up, though, on the Highway Bridge on 195 eastbound, headed over towards the Washington. 95 northbound's a good ride. Nothing in your way between Warwick and Providence. Leaving the city on 95 northbound, you're good up to 295 in North Attleboro. After that, it's about a 45-mile-an-hour ride up into Mansfield. On 95 southbound, we've got some pockets now after Branch Avenue down towards 146. And on 146 southbound, if you do see brake lights, it's after Admiral Street, just as you're merging onto 95. The 610's all right, no problems on Route 37. 295's good in both directions, and we're doing fine on Route 4. 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
1: So it's the most wonderful time of the year for fans of Hallmark holiday movies. Yep, the Hallmark Channel just unwrapped its annual countdown to Christmas lineup. And this year, viewers will have their stockings stuffed with 34 films. That's a lot of fake snow. Plus three new episodes of the Mistletoe Murder series. The lineup features Hallmark regulars, all your favorite stars, Lacey Chabert, Lindsay Fonseca, Tamara Mowry Housley, Holly Robinson Peete. I'm sure we'll see Alicia Witt and many other familiar faces. The slate includes what Hallmark is calling three movie events. Holiday Touchdown, A Bear's Love Story, starts up on October 17th. It's the company's third collab with the NFL. Then we've got Holiday Ever After, A Disney World Wish Come True on November 28th, filmed on location at Disney World. And A Grand Biltmore Christmas on December 5th. That's a follow-up to 2023's A Biltmore Christmas, filmed in Asheville, North Carolina. Get me some popcorn, cocoa, and a warm blanket. Christmas is coming to TV. Let's talk toys. The National Toy Hall of Fame just released its 2026 list of finalists. It includes board games like Sorry and Yahtzee, Mahjong and Bingo, and the Playground Slide. You have until September 23rd to vote on these nominees and choose which toys will join Cabbage Patch Kids, the Rubik's Cube, and Sand in the National Toy Hall of Fame. Museumofplay.org is where you can vote. Other toys on the list of this year's nominees? How about Bop It, Care Bears, Monster High, Mouse Trap, oh, that's a fun one, Pokemon cards, Polly Pocket, and I'm surprised this one's not in there yet, Tickle Me Elmo. Three of these will be inducted in November. Good luck, Elmo.
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12: Nice Friday morning ride in and around Providence right now. Coming into the city on 95 northbound. Incident free there. Moving at the speed limit up past Thurber's Avenue to 195. Getting over the Providence River Bridge. A little bit sluggish headed towards the Washington, but all in all, not bad. 195 westbound heading over the Washington Bridge. No trouble at the state line. It's an easy ride. Coming right into the city center. 95 northbound. If you're leaving the city, you've got a good ride there as well. Up to 295 with some minor delays after that up by Toner Boulevard and the Mansfield Rest Area. Headed up towards 495. 495 is good in both directions. 95 southbound has some pockets down by Branch Avenue. 146, things are looking good. Just a little bit of company down by Admiral Street. The 610 inbound is fine. No problems on Route 37. 295 is good in both directions. Route 4 is looking good. Got to watch out for the bumps on the road on 138 eastbound headed over the Jamestown Bridge. Over on the south coast, 195 is moving freely in both directions. 140 northbound has the usual tap of the brakes getting onto Route 24, and on 24 northbound, still have some delays up by Harrison Boulevard on your way up towards 139 and 93. 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Some patchy fog this morning. It's burning off. Mostly sunny. Straight ahead this afternoon. High near 80. Partly cloudy tonight. Temps down to 50. Then tomorrow, more sun. 67 for the high. Getting into those

fall temperatures. First day of fall coming up next week. Showers likely on Sunday afternoon for the Pats game. Currently 68 in Taunton, 69 in Dartmouth, 69 here in Providence. It's Southern New England's country. 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

Cat Country 98.1, 726 with Courtney and Brendan in the morning. Coming up before 9 this morning, I have your tickets to see Brantley Gilbert at Mohegan Sun Arena next Friday night. We will play the song Scramble before 9 for your chance to win those tickets from Cat Country 98.1. Yeah, baby.

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2: It's brought to you by Operation Stand Down Rhode Island, and we've got a nice ride in most spots. Only slowdowns I'm seeing are on 195 eastbound, getting over the Providence River Bridge, headed towards the Washington. You're gummed up there and heading up to 195 on 95 northbound, up through Warwick and Cranston. Still moving 55 miles an hour at Jefferson Boulevard. A little bit slower by Route 10, down to 35, and about 45 by Thurber's Avenue. Leaving Providence, it's a speed limit ride up through Pawtucket and the S-curves into the Attleboro stretch. Minor delays up by Toner Boulevard up towards the 495 interchange. And on 95 southbound now, things are starting to stack up by Route 126 over by the Rinaldi Brothers billboard there. On your way down towards 146. 146, you'll tap the brakes after Branch Avenue. 295 is fine in both directions. No problems on Route 4, but it's a bumpy ride on 138 eastbound, getting over the Jamestown Bridge after that overnight road work. 195 eastbound, an easy ride out to Wareham. 140 northbound, a slowdown just after Stephen Street in East Taunton, getting onto Route 24. And we still have some pockets on 24 northbound up by Harrison Boulevard. Attention veterans, September 17th and 18th. 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

0: Zach, John King on Cat Country 98.1. It's 7:36 with Courtney and Brendan in the morning. Zach's wife, Kat, was on a recent podcast, and she says a breakup song can come from life experiences, but they're not relationship updates. Friends really do text asking her if she and Zach John are okay. Here's Scotty McCreary now. Cat Country Mornings.
1: I've

0: Cat Country 98.1. It's 7:40 on your Friday morning. I'm so looking forward to the weekend, and especially later this afternoon, Courtney and I will be at the Newport Boat Show. It started up yesterday. It runs through Sunday. 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The Cat Country crew will be with us. 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
0: The Brown Bon Jovi family growing by one as Millie Bobby Brown and Jake Bon Jovi share the first photo of baby number two with the caption, "Hi, little guy." The photo came hours after news broke that the couple had welcomed another child together via adoption, according to a People source. Reps for the couple did not immediately respond to Page Six's request for comment, but Millie Bobby Brown, who's 22, and Jake Bon Jovi, who's 24, previously adopted a daughter in August of last year. At the time, they said, "This summer, we welcomed our sweet baby girl through adoption." Speculation that the young couple had welcomed a second child sparked earlier this month when Millie shared a carousel of videos from a family vacation to the Dolomites, a mountain range in Italy. In the first clip, Millie's seen holding their daughter while Jake is wearing a baby carrier as they walk with animals in a picturesque landscape setting. The lovebirds have kept their daughter out of the spotlight. They've yet to reveal her name or show her face to the public, but that hasn't stopped fans from trying to guess the baby's name. In a previous interview, Millie said, "For me, it's really important to protect her and her story until she's old enough to potentially one day share it herself." Millie and Jake, the son of legendary singer Jon Bon Jovi, began dating in 2021. They got engaged in 2023, married in 2024, and now it's Bon Jovi Party of Four. Miley Cyrus has got a brand new album called Bass Persuades, and in a recent interview, she revealed the biggest misconception about her godmother, Dolly Parton. Miley wants fans to know that Dolly, despite her larger-than-life persona, was as authentic as they come. I think we know this, but Miley says she's known for, I guess, the faux, the fake, the hair, the makeup, the show of it, but there's a part of her that's just what I think everyone gravitates toward, how real she is and how authentic she is. This was an interview that Miley had with Apple Music's Zane Lowe. During that interview, Miley recalled her final conversation with her godmother. Miley says that time we talked, it was actually me telling her about this record, talking about Bass Persuades. And Miley says that because even though we're so different, that's what made us so perfect for each other. She knew this and I knew this. Miley considers herself an old soul and she says Dolly was always right about stuff. The feeling of losing Dolly was beyond what feels right to share.
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17: Now, Cat Country traffic.
0: Incident-free ride in the Ocean State. We do have some slowdowns, though, on 95 southbound, starting back at Route 114 down to 146. It's heavier and slower now than it was 15 minutes ago. 146 on the southbound side, you'll see brake lights at Branch Avenue, the 610 inbound. A little bit sluggish after Killingly Street on 10 northbound. You're moving along about 30 miles an hour from Westminster Street up to 95. Doing about the same on 95 northbound after Jefferson Boulevard. It's about a 40-mile-an-hour ride from there up to Thurber's Avenue. 195 on the westbound side, starting to see the traffic back up to the state line, but you're still okay at the state line right now. 195 on the eastbound side, slow going over the Providence River Bridge, headed towards the Washington. After that, your 195 eastbound ride is a straight shot all the way out to Wareham. 140 northbound, still tapping the brakes after Stephen Street, getting onto Route 24. Things have eased up on 24 northbound, up by Harrison Boulevard. You're doing about 45 miles an hour there. Things are good on 495. Let's head down to South County. Route 4, also a very easy ride at the moment. Just some minor slowdowns in the area of West Allenton Road. On Route 138 eastbound over the Jamestown Bridge, watch out. It's a bumpy ride because of the overnight road work, but otherwise you're moving along very nicely. 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Mostly sunny this afternoon, a high near 80. Some clouds overnight tonight. Temps fall down to 50. Cool and comfortable for sleeping. Mostly sunny tomorrow, high near 67. It's the better day of the weekend. Some showers likely on Sunday afternoon. Currently 68 in Taunton. Middletown has 69. 69 here in Providence. It's southern New England's country.

Cat Country 98.1, 756 with Courtney and Brendan in the morning. Those Kenny Chesney pre-sales happening for his Gillette Stadium show coming up next summer. We have your tickets and you can enter to win them right now. 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

0: This is WCTK and WCTK HD1, New Bedford, Fall River, Warwick, Providence. Now, Cat Country traffic.
1: Slow ride on 95 northbound, approaching 195. Your delays start just after Route 10. Slowest up by Thurber's Avenue, moving about 30 miles an hour from there up to 195. And 195 eastbound over the Providence River Bridge, that's sluggish as well, making your way towards the Washington Bridge. If you're on 195 westbound, still free and clear at the state line, headed towards the Washington Bridge. 95 northbound, leaving Providence is good up into Pawtucket and Attleboro. Speed limit ride up to 495 now. On 95 southbound, you've got delays which start just after the Walcott Street overpass on your way down towards 146. That's where things are heaviest now, moving about 20 miles an hour down by Branch Avenue. 146 also has brake lights at Branch Avenue, and things are heating up on 10 northbound, 25 miles an hour from Westminster Street up to 95. We've got some pockets on 295 southbound near the Plainfield Pike. Route 37's all right, though. And on Route 4, just some light volume down by Oak Hill Road, down to about 30 miles an hour there. Watch out for bumps in the road, 138 eastbound on the Jamestown Bridge, but so much better than yesterday and the day before. 195 eastbound, you're moving out to Wareham at the speed limit. No problems on 24 northbound from Fall River all the way up to 93. If you do have slowdowns, they're up after Harrison Boulevard. And 140 northbound, it's the usual delays after Stephen Street and East Taunton through that construction zone, getting on to Route 24. That's traffic. I'm Brendan Sharp.

Russell Dickerson on Cat Country 98.1. It's 8:07 with Courtney and Brendan in the morning. If you need some plans for the weekend, there are a lot of great things happening in and around the community, all for good causes, too. 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I'm sure we can find you something to do. It's Cat Country 98.1 with Michael Ray.

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4: We're moving right along. This report brought to you by Remodelers Outlet. 95 northbound coming into Providence. Good ride past Jefferson Boulevard. A little sluggish by Route 10. Moving about 40 miles an hour from there up to Thurber's Avenue. Not bad getting on to 195. Just minor slowdowns on the Providence River Bridge. Headed towards the Washington. 195 on the westbound side. You're still okay at the state line heading towards the Washington Bridge. And right into the city center. Leaving Providence on 95 northbound. Good ride up through Pawtucket and into Attleboro, right up to 495 and beyond. Speed limit 95 on the southbound side. A little bit sluggish starting at Lonsdale Avenue down to 146. On 146, you've got brake lights after Branch Avenue before you get to Admiral Street. No problems on the 610. Some very light volume on 295 southbound down near the Plainfield Pike, doing about 45 miles an hour there. No problems on Route 4. Newport and Jamestown bridges are fine all along the south coast. 195 is an easy ride between Fall River and Wareham. 140 northbound, still tapping the brakes after Stevens Street. Can't help that in the construction zone. Getting on to 24. 24, though, that's a speed limit ride now, all the way up to 93. 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Another nice day, mostly sunny this afternoon, warming up to about 80 degrees by 3. Partly cloudy tonight, temps down to 50. Then tomorrow, mostly sunny. Cooler, though, high near 67. Some showers likely Sunday afternoon. Okay for tailgating. Once the Pats game starts, though, could be rainy up there at Gillette Stadium. Currently 71 in New Bedford, 68 in Coventry, 70 in Providence here at Southern New England's Country.

0: Cat Country 98.1. It's 8:28 with Courtney and Brendan in the morning. Some celebrity birthdays today. Actor Jason Sudeikis turns 51. James Marsden from Party of Five and Touched by an Angel, he's 53. Lance Armstrong turns 55 today. And Will Smith's wife, Jada Pinkett Smith. Oh, wait, we're supposed to keep her name out of our mouths.
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0: 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Things are easing up at a bunch of spots coming into Providence right now. 95 northbound. You've got a good ride. You're moving up past Thurber's Avenue, about 35 miles an hour. But hey, that's moving. 195 eastbound, headed over the Providence River Bridge to the Washington. Your speeds are picking up there too. 195 on the westbound side, no problems at the state line. 95 northbound leaving the city, that's a speed limit ride. 95 on the southbound side, Route 126 over by the Rinaldi Brothers billboard. You're going to see some brake lights there, headed down towards 146. And on 146, just slow by Admiral Street, merging onto 95. The 610's good. 295 both directions doing fine. Over on the south coast, 195 eastbound's an easy ride. 140 and northbound is a good ride up to Stephen Street, then stop and go through that construction zone, getting on to 24. 24 speed limit all the way up to 93. That's traffic. I'm Brendan Sharp. Cat.

0: enough. Cat Country 98.1, it's Courtney and Brendan, and it's 8:32. It's also time for you to win some Brantley Gilbert tickets. We're playing the song Scramble. We take a song, we put it in a blender, spin it all around, and if you can tell me what song this is this morning, and you're the first caller with the correct answer, you're going to win those tickets to see Brantley Gilbert at Mohegan Sun Arena. Listen up, here's today's song Scramble.
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0: It's time for Courtney and Brendan's Song Scramble.
2: Yes, it is. It's 8:38 with Courtney and Brendan in the morning. And you know how we play this game. We take a clip of a song, we spin it all around. And if you can tell us what song it is that we have mixed all up today, the prize on the line is tickets to see Brantley Gilbert. He's coming to Mohegan Sun Arena. Here we go. You're

0: Cat Country. Hi, who's this?
1: Jared.
0: Hey, Jared, where are you calling from?
1: I'm up in Warwick right now.
0: You know the rules. Have you won a prize with us in the last 30 days?
1: I have not.
0: All right, what's today's song scramble?
1: When I Get to Drinking.
0: That's the one we're looking for. Yes, congratulations.
1: Nice.
0: You're going to see Brantley Gilbert, Mohegan Sun Arena. The show is 1 week from tonight. 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But you're the master of this. You knew that song scramble. You get to go for free. Congrats.
1: Thank you. Courtney and Brendan Mornings.
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0: Cat Country traffic.
1: Speed limit ride coming into Providence on 95 northbound up past Thurber's Avenue. 195 on the westbound side. You're okay at the state line heading towards the Washington Bridge. Still a little bit sluggish on the Providence River Bridge, but it is improving on your way over towards Gano Street and the Washington Bridge. If you're leaving Providence on 95 northbound, see ya. It's a speed limit ride up to Pawtucket and into the Attleboro stretch all the way up to 495 and beyond. 95 southbound also improving now. You still have some minor slowdowns, but they're after Route 126. Closer to Branch Avenue on 146, you have no trouble at all. The 610 is good. 295 southbound back to normal over near the Plainfield Pike. 495 fine in both directions. On 24 northbound, we've got some light volume up after Padelford Street, headed through the construction zone. Things get back to normal by the time you're up past 44 in Rainham, and it's a speed limit ride from there up to 93. 140 northbound still tapping the brakes after Stephen Street, getting onto Route 24. That's traffic. I'm Brendan Sharp. 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Mostly sunny this afternoon, a high near 80. Cloudy overnight tonight, temps down to 50. Then tomorrow, mostly sunny. 67 for the high, some showers likely on Sunday afternoon. 71 right now in New Bedford, 70 in West Warwick. We've got 71 in Providence. And it's time to start your commercial-free workday kickoff.

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0: Florida, Georgia Line on Cat Country 98.1. Beautiful Friday ahead. Mostly sunny. High near 82. Some clouds overnight tonight. Temps will drop down to 50. Mostly sunny tomorrow. High near 66. And then some rain for Sunday.
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0: Morgan Wallen on Cat Country 98.1. I'm Brendan Sharp. I will see you later this afternoon along with Courtney Kelly and the Cat Country crew. We'll be at the Newport Boat Show. 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

Cat Country 98.1. You got Andy Shaw with you here. Happy Friday, folks. We're almost at the weekend. You got a couple hours left. One more work day to get through, and Southern New England's country is helping to get there. Coming up next, John Party. Around the corner is Sam Hunt on Cat Country 98.1.

Mad Country 98.1. I'm not sure if it's because summer feels like it's slipping away, but I swear this week kind of flew by. I feel like it was Friday before we knew it, and it looks like we're going to get lucky with some nice weather this weekend. Coming up next, Russell Dickerson on Cat Country.

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Cat Country 98.1, mostly sunny skies today with a high near 78, partly cloudy throughout the night tonight with a low around 48. Gonna be sweater weather tonight.

Country 98.1. Kenny Chesney coming back to Gillette next year on August 28th, and he's bringing Eric Church, Sheryl Crow, and Graylin James with him. We want to give one of you lucky listeners a pair of tickets to the show. 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
0: 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Yep, she'll be there with me. 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

Cat Country 98.1. The Red Sox are back to hit or miss baseball at this point in the season. They're kicking off a 3-game away series against the Tampa Bay Rays tonight. First pitch is at 7:10 p.m.

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Wildcat Country 98.1. I'm your man, Andy Shaw. You're listening to Southern New England's Country. Happy Friday, folks. We're almost at the end of another work week. We're helping you get there with a little help.

Cat Country 98.1. We've made it to another Friday, people. Andy Shaw with you here. Just want to give a shout out to all the blue collar folks out there grinding during the week before getting after it this weekend. If you're on the job right now, I appreciate you keeping us on your stereo. If you keep

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Cat Country 98.1. Mostly sunny out there for the rest of the day. A high near 78. You're going to want to bundle up tonight. Partly cloudy skies with a low around 48.

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Not sure if anyone else has seen this online. After news spread of Ella Langley tying Mariah Carey on the Hot 100 chart, apparently she's been getting some backlash over old hunting photos from, I think, 2022 and before. If people online are mad about that, they definitely should not go look at Shane Proffitt's profile. We had him up here for a concert last year at Moonshine Alley, and man, can that guy hunt. It's like his whole page.

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Country 98.1. We teamed up with Angletree Brewery to give one of you lucky listeners a shot at a trip to the CMA Awards in Nashville this year. 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

Cat Country 98.1. Providence is moving its parking permits, payments, and enforcement all into one system. The city has signed a 5-year deal with Passport Parking. It's the same app already used at city meters, so existing permits were transferred automatically. New permits can now be handled through Passport. The city says parking rates, permit costs, and existing meters are not changing. So Providence parking itself isn't getting easier. Just the paperwork around it, in theory, as long as the Passport app is working, right? Here's Post Malone and Blake Shelton. Pour me a drink.

Country, 98.1, and mostly sunny today. Highs in the low 80s, partly cloudy overnight tonight. Lows in the low 50s, and for the start of the weekend, mostly sunny. Highs in the mid 60s. Keeping your Friday afternoon going with Dan and Shay. Say so.

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Cat Country 98.1. Brantley Gilbert's coming to Mohegan Sun Arena on Friday, September 25th, a week from today. And we've got your chance to win a pair of tickets. 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And of course, Cat Country 98.1. Jordan Davis right now. Turn this truck around.

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Good luck. More great music from Bailey Zimmerman right now. It's Chevy Silverado.

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Cat Country 98.1. I think one of the reasons I like colder weather is the mosquitoes disappear. As a follow-up to the recent West Nile detections in Rhode Island, the virus is now turned up in mosquito samples from Newport, East Providence, Pawtucket, and Providence again. The samples were collected September 8th. State health officials say Rhode Island's West Nile risk remains high statewide. I'm all amped up. I don't like this. Most people who get it never feel sick, but the advice is still the usual. You want to use repellent, long sleeves when you can, and get rid of any standing water around the house. Puddles, just mosquitoes, attract them to puddles. It's terrible. Don't get bit. It's bad.

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1: Cat Country 98.1. Mostly sunny skies today. Highs in the low 80s. We'll see partly cloudy skies tonight. Lows in the low 50s. And for tomorrow, great start to the weekend. Mostly sunny. Highs in the mid 60s. Keeping your Friday afternoon going with Ella Langley. Born for the Wind.

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We've teamed up with the Angletree Brewery to give you the chance to win a trip to the CMA Awards coming up on November 18th at the Bridgestone Arena in Nashville. This is a full giveaway, by the way. Keep getting questions. Yeah. Tickets to the show, airfare, hotel stay, the whole thing. Your next chance to win coming up at 2:20. All the details on how to get your chance to win on the website at catcountry.com. 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

0: Country 98.1 is stepping up to the plate for New Bedford's finest. Join the Cat Country crew this Saturday, September 19th from 10 to noon at Brooklawn Park for the South Coast First Responder Softball Tourney. 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

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We've been following PVD Fest, and it starts tonight in downtown Providence. 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Big Frida headlining at 8:30. Going to be a good time in downtown Providence. Here's Low Cash. It's Hometown Home.

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Cat Country, 98.1, partly cloudy overnight tonight, lows in the mid-50s. Tomorrow, more sunshine, highs in the mid-60s. And looking ahead to Sunday, we've got some showers in the afternoon, otherwise mostly cloudy, highs in the mid-60s. Keeping your Friday afternoon going with Luke Bryan, Country, and she knows it.

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Cat Country 98.1. Kenny Chesney is coming to Gillette Stadium on Saturday, August 28th next year. He's bringing along Eric Church, Sheryl Crow, Graylin James. It's called the Vibe Room Tour. We want to make sure you've got your chance to get there. If you'd like to have your chance to win a pair of tickets to the show, text the word Kenny. That's K-E-N-N-Y to 401-224-1285. And maybe you can win them before they go on sale. Good luck. It's Luke Combs now. Sleepless in a Hotel Room. I can

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Here's Kane Brown. It's Woman.

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0: It's time to crank it up, because we're back to the music. 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

Cat Country 98.1, waking up weekdays with Courtney and Brendan in the morning, and Southern New England's country all day long. Kevin Lawrence is up next. He's going to get you home and into the weekend. For now, it's Lauren Elena and Chase Matthew, All My Exes.

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Cat Country 98.1 TGIF. It's Kevin Lawrence behind the mic as we wrap up another work week and look forward to another Southern New England weekend. Here's the Zach Brown Band and Chicken Fried in Cat Country 98.1.

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You can meet Courtney and Brendan from The Morning Show. They will be hanging out between 4 and 6 p.m. Stop by and say hi if you're in the area.

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1: 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We're with the Cat Country crew, and we're hanging out at the Newport International Boat Show. 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

Cat Country 98.1. I think a lot of people are cutting out of work early and heading home for the weekend already. Seeing heavy traffic in the Providence area. 610 connector inbound, bumper to bumper. 95 north, that's tangled up from Route 37 in Cranston all the way up to 195 here in Providence. 95 south, heavy volume from Smithfield Ave down to 195. 195 westbound, bumper to bumper through Seekonk, heading into East Providence, getting onto the Washington Bridge. And Route 4 northbound, also heavy and slow moving up to Route 117 in Warwick.

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Country 98.1. The afternoon exodus home for the weekend is underway, and I'm seeing traffic delays in the Providence area. 95 North gummed up from just north of Route 37 in Cranston up to Thurber's Ave here in the capital city. 95 South already backing up from the S-curves in Pawtucket down to Rhode Island Hospital. 146 South tangled up from Branch Ave over to I-95. 610 connector inbound, bumper to bumper. 195 West crawling along from the state line over to the Broadway exit onto the Washington Bridge.

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the NFL season continues as the Patriots get ready to play the Steelers up at Gillette Stadium in Foxborough this Sunday. Kickoff at 1 o'clock. If you're not going to the game, you can watch it on CBS.

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2: It's Friday afternoon. How you doing? I'm Brenton Sharp along with Courtney Kelly. We are here at the Newport Boat Show. It's happening all weekend. 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
1: 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Here's his latest. It's Rethink Some Things on Cat Country 98.1. Happy Friday.

Cat Country 98.1 live right now at the Newport International Boat Show. Courtney and Brendan from the morning show are hanging out until 6 o'clock. Stop on by and say hi if you're in the area.

Country, 98.1. Not seeing any weather issues if you're heading out tonight. Partly cloudy with a low of 52. Might want to take a light jacket along. Going to be a little bit chilly. Mostly sunny for tomorrow and a high of 67 on Saturday.

Cat Country 98.1. We are minutes away from your drive at 5 and already seeing traffic issues out there this afternoon. Delays on Route 24 South. We're bumper to bumper from Freetown heading down to the Industrial Park exit in Fall River right at the junction of Route 79. Something happening on that stretch of highway. Also seeing delays on 195 East in New Bedford near Route 140. 195 West bumper to bumper from the Seekonk East Providence line heading onto the Washington Bridge. I-95 North tangled up from about Route 37 in Cranston up to Thurber's here in Providence. Pockets of heavy volume on 95 South from Smithfield Ave down to Rhode Island Hospital. 610 connector inbound, just moving at a snail's pace at this hour.

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1: If

5 at 5. And traffic gummed up right now in North Attleboro. Seeing a backup from Route 1 near the Emerald Square Mall on 295 north over to I-95. 195 west creeping along now from the Seekonk East Providence line onto the Washington Bridge. The eastbound side also at a standstill. 95 north is jammed from Route 10 in Cranston up to Thurber's here in Providence. 95 south, pockets of heavy volume from just after the S-curves of Pawtucket down to Rhode Island Hospital. 610 connector inbound, crawling along as well.

Cat Country 98.1. Partly cloudy for tonight if you're headed out to the Newport Boat Show or the PVD Fest in downtown Providence. A low of 52 expected later on this evening. Mostly sunny for tomorrow with temps in the mid-60s. Going to feel fall-like this weekend.

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The Red Sox eked out a win last night. They'll continue their road series with the Tampa Bay Rays tonight. First pitch coming up at 7:10.

Cat Country 98.1. PVD Fest 2026 officially underway in downtown Providence right now. Happens till 10 o'clock tonight and then again tomorrow from noon until 10. Live music, dance performances, artists and vendors, a marketplace, and a food

Cat Country 98.1, winding down your drive at 5. Traffic thinning out a bit here in Providence, but still seeing delays on 195 westbound from the Seekonk East Providence line getting onto the Washington Bridge. The eastbound side also plugged up. I-95 north and south seeing some moderate volume here in the downtown Providence area. 610 connector inbound still slow. And I'm also seeing some backups now between Norton and Mansfield on 495 north and south.

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Welcome to the weekend here at Cat Country 98.1. I am Kevin Lawrence in the middle of more of Southern New England's country. 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

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Hitting the road tomorrow, we'll be out in New Bedford on Saturday morning between 10 a.m. and noon at Brooklawn Park for the South Coast First Responder Softball Tournament. Come on by, say hi, and win some free stuff from Cat Country.

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Nice night ahead if you're heading out to the Newport Boat Show or PVD Fest here in Providence. Partly cloudy skies with a low around 52. Mostly sunny for tomorrow and a high of 66 on Saturday. Let me see.

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Jackson Dean, Don't Come Looking on Cat Country 98.1. Happy Friday. We made it. It's Johnny along with Shaboozy and Jelly Roll. 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
18: 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Don't fly out of BOS, the traffic is an awful mess. Why just fly when you can fly RI?
20: Round up your crew, bring your own booze, and head to Stumpy's Hatchet House in Fall River. Throw hatchets, knives, darts, and more. Then kick back in one of their three comfy lounge areas with plenty of games, good friends, cold drinks, and great memories. That's how we do it at Stumpy's Hatchet House, where the fun always hits the bullseye.
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Lainey Wilson, 4x4 by you on Cat Country 98.1. So we got sunshine near 70 tomorrow, maybe some rain, but nothing, if it happens, nothing like the rain that we had last Sunday for this Sunday.

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Stella Lefty and Boston on Cat Country 98.1. 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

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Proud to be nominated by the Country Music Association for Large Market Station.